Schönen Abend am Drums. It's all right. Thank you very much. Appreciate it.

Billabong on drums. 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

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I'd like to dedicate this to the man. This one's called Daydream.

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We really do. Thank you. Thanks very much. I'd like to just say we should give a hand of applause to James Dure on bass and vocals and Bill Lawton on drums, please.

We'd like to do something off our new album. The album's called For Earth Below. This one's called Gonna Be More Suspicious.

Ray Ham. Yeah, we hung out with her. Oh, again, another artist at Texas' favorite barbecue house. Cooking on Wood Pit Barbecue. Love that place. Yeah, she does too now. Zona Jones up next with a song called Prove Me Right, right here on the Texas Country Cedar Review.

Jolie Holiday, Better Off. And she's pretty too, guys, yeah. Hit song, Better Off. Texas Country Cedar Review, Fred Andrews with Honey Brown, I'm Not Saying Goodbye.

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Hello and welcome to the Texas Country CD Review. I'm Tommy Mauser, your host and, well, tour guide. Yep, that's me. Hey, Rio Grande, Band of the Month, Artist of the Month, right here on this Texas Country CD Review. We've got some locations where these boys are going to be showing up. Stay tuned. Here's Rio Grande.

Radio, Grand Artist of the Month right here on the Texas Country CD Review. Yeah, you check those boys over in, they're going to be at Bell Opera House in Snyder, Texas, July 30th, showtime 10 p.m. Dot City Days in Dot City, Kansas on August the 7th and August 13th, Friday night, Baton Rouge, Louisiana at the Texas Club. Coming up next, this young lady hails around Waco, Texas. Her name is Kristen Kelly. I remember when...

Kristen Kelly. I remember when. You can find her in concert. Livingston, Texas. August 13th, Friday night, at a club called Buster McNutty's. Yeah, check them out. BusterMcNutty's.com. Bill Rice has a new song called Rockstar right here on the Texas Country Scenery Review.

apart with a song called I'm Missing You. Rio Grande, Artist of the Month, right here on the Texas Country Cedar Review with their new single, Becca's Back 40, Painted Pony Ride. You can find them on iTunes. 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

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Jesse and Noah. You're listening to the Texas Country Cedar Review on fine stations like 94.1 Radio Siljan in Sweden. Yeah. Here's David Glenn. A song called Day After Day.

Kimberly Kelly, right here on the Texas Country Cedar Review. Every bad habit. Hey, I gotta say thanks to 88.9 Tamworth, Australia. Man, down under, Country Music Enterprise. Like we said, 88.9 FM. And also, I gotta thank all my good buddies on Country Line FM in France for having us tuned in. I gotta say a big, big thanks to all the gang at Rio Grande. Yeah, Becca's Back 40. Painted Pony Ride. You can find those on iTunes. Man, what a good group, huh? We got a lot more concert information coming up on Rio Grande throughout the next hour. Don't you go anywhere. Stay tuned. Matter of fact, I've got Rio's Grand album cuts coming at you right here on the Texas Country Cedar Review. The Texas Country CD Review back in action. Phil Hamilton with a brand new song called Nothing to Lose.

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Here's Kelly Kinney with a song called Broken Bones.

Rio Grande, Artist of the Month, right here on the Texas Country Cedar Review. Hey, you can pick their tunes up, that's right, on iTunes. Oh, yeah, their amazing storytelling, great staged ethics, undeniable vocal strength. Get your copy of their hit singles today on iTunes, Rio Grande, Becca's Back 40, and Painted Pony Ride. Yeah, I'm Tommy Mauser. You've been listening to the Texas Country Cedar Review right here from Stryker Studios in beautiful East Texas. The show is produced by Angela Mauser. I got to say thanks to Tammy Millspa with Texas Record Chick Promotions. Dave Smith, man, I can't believe you're wearing that shirt, dude. Anyway, from all of us here at Stryker Studios, go out and have a good week. Texas Country CD Review. Hey, this part of the show right here is what we considered an honor. Yeah, we want to say thanks to the Air Force, Navy, Marines, Army, all of our police, firemen, doctors, and our nurses for doing what they do. This is Derek's show when they come back.

Eric Show when they come back, right here on the Texas Country Cedar Review. Also, the National Guard. Oh, man, all the fine folks that protects our borders. Thank you so, so much. I'm Tommy Mauser. Stay tuned. Got some more Rio Grande coming back at you. Oh, yeah, you're going to like this one. It's called Painted Pony Ride.

Rio Grande. Contemporary lyrics, rich harmonies. Well, that kind of makes the hair on the back of your neck stand up. Like those guys. And I'm going to tell you something else, too. Painted Pony Ride, Philip Thomas. If it had not been for Rio Grande playing down in the valley, well, we might have never heard from this guy. This is Philip Thomas. Thanks to Rio Grande, Philip Thomas singing should have been in a love song.

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Hey, I gotta send out a special thank you to all the fine stations like Lubbock, Texas, 105.3, True Country, San Saba, Texas, 106 FM, Livingston, Texas, KDOL, 96.1, Canton, Texas, 1510 AM, True Country, Branson, Missouri, Public Radio, HRP. Texas Country, City Review, and as promised, Rio Grande with the brand new hit single song to be. Well, actually, this is an album cut. It's called God's Got a Bigger Plan, right here on the Texas Country City Review. Here's Rio Grande.

0: God's got a bigger plan. Yeah, the Rio Grande Band.
1: 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Oh, did you know iTunes? You can purchase Rio Grande's Becca's Back 40 and Painted Pony Ride today, yeah, on iTunes. Check it out. Here is the Randy Rogers Band right here on the Texas Country Cedar Review.

Kimberly Kelly. Yeah, we've got to hang out with her in Livingston, Texas, at Cooking on Wood Pit Barbecue. Yeah, where the pit's always a-smoking. Yeah. Kimberly Kelly, yeah, right there. Every bad habit. Hey, did you know Rio Grande's new single, Becca's Back 40, is this year's breakout hit on Texas charts? Texas regional charts, that is. Purchase it today on iTunes. Their five-song subtitle EP featuring their chart-topping hit, Painted Pony Ride, is also available on iTunes. Yeah, check them bad boys out, huh? Yeah, Painted Pony Ride and all Becca's Back 40 today on iTunes. And you're listening to the Texas Country CD Review.

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This is Curtis Grimes. A song called Rain.

Curtis Grimes. The song is called Rain. Matter of fact, you can find Curtis Grimes and the band at the Firehouse Saloon in concert Saturday, July 31st, Houston, Texas. And then Friday, August 6th at Stubbs Barbecue in Austin. And then the Electric Cowboy in Tyler, Texas, Wednesday, August 18th. Coming up next, we had some rain. Now we have sundown. This is Jerry Oddly.

That's my buddy right there, Daryl Dodd. Yeah, been knowing Daryl for a long, long time. Yeah, good boy. Death, taxes, and Texas. Something we just seem to can't get, but we don't get rid of Texas, that's for sure. Corey Morrow's got a brand new song called Lonesome right here on this Texas Country CD Review.

people like me. Yeah, Justin Haig, right here on the Texas Country CD Review. Hey, don't forget the Rio Grande's Back at Back 40 is this year's breakout hit on Texas charts. Purchase it today. Yeah, on iTunes. Here's Mark McKinney.

We're gonna ask a couple of friends of ours on stage to help us out. Okay, so Rebecca Downs and Lee Small, put your hands together for Rebecca and Lee. Here we go.

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Come on. Get off your couches at home and your PJs. Stand up and clap it up for this man right here. You know what I mean? That was bad. All right. Now, we get to go back to the very beginning of Toto. This is one of my favorite songs. And this was written by one of my favorite singers on the planet. The original singer, who I actually have had a chance to work with on separate and different occasions and different projects. He's a wonderful guy, and this is the most incredible song. And this is for you, my dear friend, Mr. Bobby Kimball.

0: aufwachst. 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
0: 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It's called The Hammer.

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He's got to bring me reference with a great long pedigree, and must prove he's got endurance, or he don't mean that to me. I can't stand no crowing rooster, what just hits a lick or two. 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

and water for wildlife. Normally, this looks like a peaceful scene, but at times, this canyon has been swept through by roaring flash floods that destroyed most everything in its path. The Union Pacific's LA and Salt Lake Railroad learned this after it laid tracks through here.